It's more of a Friday song, really, isn't it, than start of the first long week in about 3 weeks. Anyway, David Bowie and Mix 106.3 and Let's Dance. How was your weekend? Mine was pretty low-key. Went to a dinner party on Saturday night with a bunch of friends. First time I've done that in a while. Gosh, it was nice. And spent yesterday afternoon putting together the quiz for Gimme 5 for Kids, which is happening at Griffin's Bar and Cafe on the 29th. I can tell you that given it was for you people and it was put together by me, the questions aren't that hard for the most part. And it's also, I would have to say it's got a decided

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0: 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It is Kristen and Nige for breakfast. Morning, Kristen.
1: Oh, morning, Brad. Brad's in for Nige for the time being. And the girls are here. Executive producer Hayley.
2: Hello.
1: Kate here.
2: Good morning.
1: So, Hugh Jackman, who we love. Love Hugh Jackman.
3: Doesn't sound like it.
1: Well, I'm surprised by an answer. Maybe he's caught off guard. Maybe he's just trying to please everybody. I'm not sure. Maybe he was just in a bit of a mood. He got asked by a journalist, what would your last meal be? Mm-hmm. So everybody have a think about what your last meal would be. Mm-hmm. This was Hugh Jackman's answer.
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0: 9 minutes to 8 on your Tuesday morning. 4 degrees, a bit foggy out there, head over a top of 18. It is Kristen and Nige for breakfast. Good morning, Kristen.
1: Good morning. Thanks, Brad, who is stepping in for Nige for the time being. He's taking an extended break to be with family. Morning, Nige.
2: Good morning.
1: The rest of the team, girl gang, still here. To be honest, I'm actually glad Nige isn't here for this talk break because Ooh. I

0: It is a State of Origin Game 2. It's on tomorrow night on Mix 106.3. It's tomorrow night, but right now it's Kristen and Nige.
1: Oh, hi, everybody. Yeah, we're broadcasting that game, are we?
2: We sure are. How we're doing good. That now.
1: Yeah.
2: We love that.
1: Awesome.
2: Let me tell you.
1: Uh-oh.

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